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0: hit 2471. Response 428461 Walnut Street. It's going to be in Beatty. Crosses Jefferson Hutchinson. 84-year-old female. Possible stroke victim. I'm on the phone still with the daughter. Getting further. Timeout 1710.
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0: 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Confirming 140 Spring River Road.
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0: 24 Spindle. They're going to load up the patient now. It's 140 Spindle Road. She'll be in a red Dodge Dakota. Flashers on with the green back of the vehicle. She'll be the lead vehicle. The patient will be in the one behind them. She just might be in front.
1: Copy that. Thank you.

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Grocery side of the store near Washburn. Timeout 17-16.

0: 21, copy that. I guess you'll be going to 140 Spring River Road now. The patient is a 84-year-old female, possible stroke. Sounds like she was slurring her words, not making sense. 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Breathing fine, conscious. Semi-alert, not making sense again. This does have a stroke history. Last one was 4 years ago. So the lady I talked to, she'll be in a red Dodge, front-end Dakota, flashers on. And the patient will be in the vehicle behind her.
1: 71 copy, thank you.

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1: Affirm.
0: Copy that. When you head north, Washburn, take that first right, first left, and they're about, looks like third or fourth row up on the left, right at the corner, you can't miss them.
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1: Go ahead.
0: You can show myself and 51 clear. Take us both OD.
1: Copy. Can you 1021 before you go OD?
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0: Citizens for a change of plans. RP called back. They're unable to get her into their personal vehicle. She's struggling a bit with them. So if you could just respond to the address listed, 42846 Walnut, crosses Jefferson, Hutchinson.

21-11, respond to 1763 Arthur, crosses Alva Shasta, 49-year-old male, difficulty breathing, does have a history of congestive heart failure, on oxygen, unknown amount, and friends on scene with him. Timeout 1730.

771-11 over 1100 unit. I have a re-response request from OSP. Gonna be back at that accident. 178-97. Your driver of the pickup truck's complaining of arm pain. Timeout 1732.

0: 2064, she's clear and has been trespassed by 2069 from that location.
1: Copy. If you could just put it in the notes, I'll be there.
0: Copy.

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1: I copy.

0: 31 level for 13.
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0: We're just clearing our call. We can take that on Arthur.
1: Forward. We're here a couple steps away. Thank you.
0: Copy that.

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I'll see if that valid. 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

0: 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I'm just not seeing the infant.
1: Copy. You can put the mention into the call as well, but...

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0: 2831, there's a pending Walford check / trespass at the YMCA.
2: She's in there. She's clear.
1: Copy. 1-5, what are the notes on that welfare check?
0: 1-5, RP's watching via camera. She's advising a WFA walked into the rear of the school near the inner alleyway. She's laying down on the stairs now. She's wearing black pants and a gray sweater. She's requesting a welfare check and for her to be moved along.
1: Copy. Thank you, hold.
0: Copy.

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0: 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Last unit, I couldn't copy.
1: 40 36, I copy.
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0: 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And can you bring me a follow-up at 44?
1: Say.
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0: 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I'll be out with Dimension behind Sherwin Williams Paints.
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0: 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Can you show them trust notes from Grocery Outlet?
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2: Response 1536 Ivory, class of Shasta and Frida, 73-year-old female vomiting. Her RP looks like what, or appears to look like coffee grounds, blood, and some abdominal pain. Time out 1820.
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1: 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Correction, no expiration. Registered to a first of Jose out of Bend.
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31, standing at 3013, responding to the area of North Broad and Main. Be on a 52-year-old male requesting medical for a possible allergic reaction to antibiotic vomiting. Timeout 1836.

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0: Can you create me a 10-3 for an abandoned vehicle wired in Shasta? 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All four are up.
1: Copy, do you have a plate or vehicle description?
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7431-12, respond to 3935 Redondo Way, crosses Monterey and Harlan, 25-year-old female, complaining of abdominal pain and dizziness, possibly from a kidney stone, timeout 1850.

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0: I added my mention to the call. Would you be able to see if there's any trespass info from 2024 for Fred Meyer?
1: 2880, negative. We don't have anything prior to the new system.
0: Hey, copy, thank you. And then you can show me clear no report.
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0: 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I'll see if I can make contact first.
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0: You're going to be contacting O1st of Jamie, 541-880-8103, regarding his neighbor, Leah Nelson, placing an animal spike strip on RP's property.
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With a black Nissan Rogue, California 9, Mary Sam King 489.

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0: 2863, traffic complaint.
1: Go ahead.
0: 63 is going to be in the area of Lakeshore and Linwood, westbound, silver Honda, van, tailgating RP in the area.
1: Good.

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0: 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Can you just notify OSD? It's going to be out of position.

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0: On that disturbance, confirming somebody possibly has a rifle into their position.
1: 6-3, affirm.
0: Copy, I'll be in rest.
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1: Ford, 136, gun.
0: 28 is going to be 546, Paul Henry, please. Sorry for 1 by ODL.
1: Last character was a queen or a king, a little bit of wind.
0: Queen.
1: Let me go with whatever you're running next.
0: 1 by ODL, Charles, 937. 684.
1: Those are just for notes, I'm assuming.
2: Affirm, unless there's something I need to know.
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0: 6, so I can back city until they're code 4 and you can stack the property arm for me.
1: Six, I'm code 4, there you go, 10-11, no disturb.
2: If I had an RP on the phone, that basically can't answer any questions. 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
0: You can just assign the 1033 to me.
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0: Copy, I think I omitted a number. 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

3174, 3144, you're going to be responding to 2624 Chantel Ave on a 72-year-old female with an infection on her face. Timeout 2001.

0: 63 Preston Kataskis is valid and clear. 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I'll close that on your guys' side.
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0: Copy, stand by.

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0: It's a follow-up at our training Ivy Resort on Dan O'Brien. Follow-up to a prior civil deal with one of the tenants who they're trying to evict. He's on scene now and refusing to leave. I can copy and paste the prior notes in there if you want. 65 dealt a bit earlier.
1: 28-19. Copy if you can paste the notes.
0: I'll just put 65s in there if you want. I can put it all. It's up to you.

0: 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For him. Charles 55708.
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1: 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She was advised to continue rinsing them out with water. Timeout 2011.
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He's in there. Stephen Lewis Butler. Looks like he just missed double five is all. 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
0: It's at the Seventh Day Adventist Church, 1735 Main. The pastor there advising there's a fifth wheel parked on church property. Would like to have them trespass.

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1: 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I have your person in your call, he's clear. 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
1: Go ahead.
0: Charles over King 82307. Should be a Ford.
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0: 938 Queen David Yellow. Should be a Buick.
1: Copy. The Buick is showing clear on S2000 Buick 4-door, expires in 26. It's registered to a First of Larry out of Oregon City. Break. 2880 for the plate ending in 07, showing clear on a 2003 Ford Focus, expires in 2027. It's a flag 6, last registered to a Melissa Smith out of Klamath Falls.
0: Hey, copy, thank you. Six, eight, 1028 on a fifth wheel.
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0: 26 dated 1031A to an 02 something, expired in 11 with a 511. Prior owner, Gene Seeger, out of Cottage Grove.
1: Copy. Do we have any priors with it?
0: 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Multiple. Most recent was in May

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0: Clinton. He looks like he's the hot out of Illinois. My partner Vaz Shuri ran him out of Oregon, UGL, and 1031A.
1: Hey, copy. 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
1: 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If there's something pending in my being, just tack it into my number.
0: Copy. You're probably okay. 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
1: Polino, Villanueva, Diaz is valid and clear.

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3114, you're going to be responding to the Jalboa Engineering Fab Shop, 407 Harbor Isle Boulevard, for a fire sprinkler water flow. 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

0: 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I'm Klamath Tribes Admin, Chilton Drive.
1: Copy.
0: Hey, again, is a silent panic. I'll check burns.
1: Copy. We have been having a lot there in the evening lately.
0: Copy that. Yeah, it appears that way.

0: 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Good.
1: Can you show Brandon Keener trespass from the location, and I'll be cleared, no report.

0: go ahead, I cut you off. 4136, I made contact with on-site security. He's advising code 4, you can close it out, no report.
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1: from Fletcher. Go ahead. Union 1011 if you're heading my way. And dispatch, you can close down the report. They're shutting down in the next 10.

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0: 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RP advice, she lives alone in her dark. 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

0: 6 Ruby, clear that location. Clear the stop, close it up. Showing flag down, Radcliffe, go Owens is across.
1: What's your dispo?
0: Warning.

0: 30, 619 traffic. 8638, Fly Mountain Cutoff Road with a red Jeep being towed, no plates.
1: You can reassign the suspicious to me. I'm close by. 684.

3619. Can you call and confirm that Post 24 left at Jefferson and left at Allen? Either one is at least. Mostly static. Call to confirm. The 1224, last of Jefferson, last of Allen. Copy 2225.

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0: Correction, 2863. It's a follow-up on 5202, 5502 Sherwood Drive. RP's requesting a follow-up in the backyard next to her lighthouse.
1: Copy. I just asked for 12. Watch her again.

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0: 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RP advisor of people lighting off mortar fireworks.
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1: 80.
0: It's going to be on the cross streets of Hillside Avenue and Auburn Street. 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
1: There you go, it'll be in the room. Thank you.

0: 169. I'll be out with the mention just north of the intersection, or rather east of the intersection.
1: 4169, copy.
2: Can you check priors in this area? I know we have this guy's address notated somewhere on notes.
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3: Six eight, Oregon 1028.
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1: That comes back to a 1994 Ford, expires 10/30/2024. First RO is a William Deschutesman. Second RO is a Elaine Deschutes. Address is 455 Hillside Avenue. And insurance is current and clear.
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0: Academy, 330 and 13. Still responding to the Best Western, 2627 South 6th Street, room 109. RP is an employee calling for subject in the room. It's an unconscious female, moaning and groaning, unknown medical issue. She also fell off the bed, 10 clear, 2316.
1: That deal.
2: Oregon 383-7462. That's the Deschutes.

0: 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I'll be 1014 en route to 3809 ticket court.
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1: 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And clear. 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

0: 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I can handle that trespass if you're busy. 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
0: 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They're both clear.
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0: 3619, traffic with a driving complaint. It's a black truck, Oregon, William, 77857.
1: 2321.

0: 3619, correction on 12-7. It's going to be 17857.
1: Twenty-three twenty.

dispatch the county unit. It's going to be near milepost 9, Highway 140, DUI, eastbound on Highway 140. RP advised the vehicle failing to maintain a lane. And transfer to LSP.

0: 4136, there's additional notes in that trespass. The RP called back and stated one of the females broke items in the lobby and have now left towards Purple Parrot.
1: County, I'm on female.

0: 4136.
1: 4136, go ahead.
0: Responsible is going to be last of Robert, first of Sabrina, last seen approximately 5 ago, heading eastbound on the sidewalk on South 6. They've contacted PC exists for criminal mischief.

am 36. I have one name, date of birth. Last of Purnell, Paul, Union, Robert, Nora, Edward, Lincoln, Lincoln. First of Catherine, 11-6 of 58.

0: 36, can you attempt to run my responsible on a master?
1: 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Stand by one.
2: From 69, can you go with the description of the responsible again if you have one?
0: Hey, firm. Female subject, last seen eastbound on 6 with a teal shirt, blue backpack, and a pink hat.
2: Copy.
0: Additionally, she was with one other unidentified female.
1: Copy.
3: Third, 615, traffic.
1: Probably 136, last of Roberts, to the first 114, 1990, suspended DWS violation. She's a respondent on a protection order. The protected party is going to be a Candace Victor, and clear.
0: Copy. What's your current address on file?
1: Current address is going to be 4185 Bristol Court, apartment A.
0: Copy.
1: 4136, she's got two listed. Both apartment A and B as in David are listed.
0: Copy, thanks.

0: 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You can close it out for now. Report taken.
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0: 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She has two, no X's out of two other counting is unclear.
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0: RP is requesting 1021. RP advised her daughter, mentioned as a Gabriel Chavez, 6/21/2011 ran away. Again, last seen at Kit Carson Dog Park earlier today.

ISN 471, respond 214 South Butte Street, Doris. The request to CAL FIRE for a 60-year-old female complaining of chest pain and difficulty breathing. Time clear, 0030. Hey, copy.

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0: 473, responding at 214 Southview Street, doors at the request of CAL FIRE. 60-year-old female, chest pain and difficulty breathing. CAL FIRE was also dispatched at time of call.
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0: 276 on 97 northbound with a black Dodge truck, Oregon 575, Queen King Zebra.
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0: 4169, just a line, but it's down across the roadway.

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0: 4169 Hazard. The line is still down in the roadway, creating hazard. I'll remain on scene until someone can get here to take care of this.
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4169, 4117 is able to move the line out of the roadway if you could update. Power. The roadway's closed now.

0: 2819, loss of Bailey, date of birth 1/5/1988, showing suspended DWS violation, IID required at 1025, and clear.
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1: Good.
0: There's no last name, or correction, maybe first name listed. There's only one name on the file number, and Led is rejecting it. So I'm not sure if she's clear, but she's valid.
1: Copy, she should be clear. She only has a first name, no last name.
0: Gabby.
1: Any priors to the California address? I'm trying to find the mail half. He only has a first name as well.
0: Gabby, we'll check.
1: Three records on one, Oregon deal.
0: 25-3, go ahead.
1: Charles, 088-073, last of mine.
0: Last of Myers, date of birth 1-2-2005, showing valid and clear.
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0: The Range Rover we ran in a call. Who's the RF?
1: It's your mention, you just ran.
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1: Good.
0: It's going to be a third-party report. RP advised she received a call from a 12-year-old female at location stating that her parents are in a 415 unknown if physical. There are additional children in the residence. Unit to back.
1: Copy.

0: 2863, Citizens Assist.
1: Good.
0: Correction, this is going to be a follow-up. 1530 California Avenue, RP was wondering why there is a car sitting outside their house.
1: Copy, I'll give them a dispatch.

3171, 4700 unit, service running 19715 Highway 140 East, across the Mitchell and the OCNE. This is going to be on a 78-year-old male complaining of AFib. Time clear 154. Disregard your tone. It's repeating 4500 units. Disregard your tone.

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2: Dial 4702 responding.
3: 4702, copy, responding. You're going to be responding to 19715 Highway 140 East, cross of Oceania Mitchell, 78-year-old male, bout of AFib, consciously being okay on 2 liters of O2. He also has a history of tachycardia, and he is on blood thinners.

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2863, last of Brown, date of birth 3/25/1995, showing revoked 1025. He's the respondent for the protected party on a protected order. And clear.

0: 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Red flashing light at the end of the driveway.
1: 4702, I copy on scene. 3171, did you copy? There's going to be a red flashing light at the end of the driveway.
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0: 2853, when you're clear, there's a disturbance, unit's back.
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0: Copy. It's going to be at 432 Commercial Street. RP advisors and male subject are Johnny's unknown last was throwing a female around all day. Male was making threats towards the female as well. Unknown female, correction, first name is Ann, unknown last. Break.

0: 25368, continuing, unknown intox weapons, no children. There was a second caller as well, stating a male named Johnny Black was possibly assaulting a female, heard only.
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0: 63 is going to be lost, the black first to Jonathan, 623 of 83.
1: 2863, per priors, we have, I think it might be 622 of 83. Break.

0: 6'3", last of black, date of birth 6/22/1983, is showing a no X out of Medford, out of Jackson County. He's suspended violation and a registered sex offender, non-compliant.
1: Got 25, please. Additional by name and UB.
0: 28, please, go ahead.
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3173, 3112, 3211. Still responding at 6255 Highway 39. Cross are going to be the south side. This is going to be on a 69-year-old male, difficulty breathing, history of sleep apnea, time clear, 253.

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1: Copy. Do you want a second?
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0: 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One Frank, Tom A, William 3, Boy Tom, 9, San, Edward Charles, 55522.
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0: Yeah, we didn't receive tones on that last call. Did we have a dispatch?
1: 2200 negative. They advise they no longer requested a response before I could finish the call. You can disregard.
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1: 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It's a male caller, unable to understand possible phone signal issues. No answer on callback.
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0: Call 8 Bob ERNet, regards to a previous case that occurred at 1118 Walnut. Her phone number is 707-801-7232.

3171-3112. You're responding to 2624 Patterson Street with the cross of Dennis and South 6. There were a 39-year-old male fall victim who hit his head on the dresser. Fell from a standing position. No loss of consciousness. Timeout 947.

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Good. 43, be out for another follow-up, base entire. 70.

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0: 2050 on Records 5. And
1: good.
0: 3, Adam. 4, Frank. Yellow. 5, 8. Boy. 3, 6. Tom. 2, 2, 8, 2, 9, 4.
1: Copy.

0: 51, got a return out of California, shows clear on a 2006 Chrysler. RO listed as a John Weddle. And shows the buyer on file as an Anthony Brewer.
1: Copy, confirming that was a Chrysler.
0: Avery.
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0: 43.
1: 43, call 8 Nicholas at Lake of the Woods. State there's buoys missing. They were told to call.
2: 4116.
1: 16.
2: I believe 4130 is on. Can you pass that call to him, please?
1: Affirm. 4143, I'll show you clear if you can call him to follow up for a trespass.
0: 43.
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1: 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He asked that you just leave it posted for him. He'll take care of it when he gets done or out of his meeting.
0: Copy.

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0: 16 RP is requesting a well check on her two teenage daughters. She hasn't heard from the mentioned father for approximately a week and hasn't spoke to the juveniles in approximately a month. They're requesting a 1021 with the outcome.
1: 16 copy.
2: Can you assign that welfare check to me?
0: Copy. Are you clear of the follow-up?

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1: Okay. 64.
0: 51 and 64 at the Campus Green Mobile Home Park on 97, the Space 74, male versus female, no children, no weapons, no intox. RP yelling at the girlfriend to leave.
1: Okay, copy.
2: 64, I'll be responding from Clarendon 6.
0: Copy. Negative on priors for that space number.
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0: Go ahead.
1: Oregon Charles 449531, Martha Heenan, I'm code 4, they're cooperative.
0: Copy. Did you have traffic?
1: Negative.

0: 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First of Marissa showing suspended. 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
0: 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They're separating. 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
0: RP's anonymous states that the female that resides at 420 commercial was outside yelling at passerbys at one point, threatened to stab them. No weapons were seen. She's currently back inside her apartment.
1: 64, I'll divert to that.
0: Copy.

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0: City unit, spinning property alarm Amtrak, showing as east door, southeast, luggage, no responders.
1: 451, I'll take that.
0: Copy.

0: 2864. We should have priors with 420 commercial. Can you see if you can find a name for the female?
1: Copy. We have several. I see one where a female subject was screaming that she was going to do similar things, kill people and screaming. Looks like a Catalina Prentice was running that call.
0: Affirm that, sir.
1: Copy, I'll run it.

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0: 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RP state you lost his passport at the Super 8, requesting a phone call.
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0: 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Copy. 70, that appears non-injury. Copy.
1: 43 to 70, we're close by. Do you need assistance for traffic?

4170 from 43. 4170, negative. We're at code 4. 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

0: 4170. Is there anything you want us to relay to state?
1: 70 negative. 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
0: Copy that.

0: Lee, Amanda advising you need to report a cold death. There are 1021 in the call.
1: Thank you,

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1: Just info, we're no longer on the highway. We'll be out at 3647 Highway 39, trying to catch the last dog.

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0: 2851, just information. There's a pending trespass in your beat.
1: Sure, Jim, copy. You can put my car on holding. I'll answer that.
0: 51 copy. It's going to be a James Wilson. They advised he was previously trespassed. Last seen on foot towards the laundromat, wearing a white shirt, black pants.
1: Sure, Jim, copy.

0: 2051, did the RP provide a name?
1: A-firm, A. James Wilson. Looks like he was trespassed by 46 on the 1st of this month, and he's in the call showing 1025 and clear.
0: Copy. Did the RP provide their name?
1: Standby, I'll ask. Looks like it was the LP.

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1: 43.
0: 43, it was a open line plotting at the southbound rest area on 97 in Chamal. Female heard repeatedly stating or telling others that she's fine. No response.
1: Copy. 4143, confirming this is occurring in the rest area.
0: Abram.
1: 43, copy. Can you route that information to state police?
0: Copy.

1501, 1502, 1500 units, 1571. You're responding to 101-850 Highway 97. For a 76-year-old female with a fever, unknown temp, still getting further. Timeout 1140.

0: 1500 units. RP made contact with the patient, advised she's semi-alert, complaining of lower right stomach pain, labored breathing. She should be wearing oxygen, but she's not currently, feeling lightheaded.
1: 1500, copy.
0: Responding. 1571, copy responding.

0: 1500 units, you're responding to 101850 Highway 97 with a cross of Forest Service Road 9771 for a 76-year-old female with a fever, unknown temp, conscious, semi-alert, lower right stomach pain, labored breathing, not wearing her oxygen mask, feeling lightheaded.
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1: I'll be en route to Sky Meadows with the juvenile. You can remove the ATO if there's one.
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2865 in Euclid, there's an outside assist to Redmond PD. They're requesting a phone call to confirm on a stolen firearm.

0: 2851.
1: Good job.
0: 51, there's a 10-3 back at Fred Meyer. Security is advising that James Wilson was back there again, wearing a white shirt, blue jeans, last seen towards Winco on foot.
1: Security on copy. Sorry, that way since I had my suspect here.
0: Copy.

0: 6519, ending.
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0: 4.8.
1: Heavy.
2: If you want, you can close out the staff, you can report for now, and I'll be next, Freddy's.
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0: 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They still have eyes on them. 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
1: Copy, unit spec.
0: 64,
1: copy.
2: Five one from 64, can you give me a descriptor? I'm not familiar.
0: Sir John, was that for me?
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0: I got one matching in front of the Tower Shopping Center.
1: They got him. They got eyes on him. 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I see him.
0: If you want, confirming you're out with him.
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0: 31. 31, I'm on scene, and it's going to be James Acosta. See you down in this one. Carry.
1: 4194,
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2831. Good. 31, he's moving along. They did not want to trespass. You can show me clear. 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

0: city, and it's possible 395 parking lot of Sherm's. Yeah, male and female who are highly intox, attempting to leave in a black Jeep Wrangler, license 265, Henry Charles Paul.
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65, that plate shows clear on a 2018 Jeep Wrangler, registered to a Pauline and, correction, Pauline Hill and Stephen Evans out of Keno.

3171-3111. You're responding to 4023 Sturdivant Avenue with the cross of Summers Lane for a 90-year-old female vomiting, general pain, timeout 1254.

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For a 50-year-old male fall victim, conscious, semi-alert, breathing okay, possibly bleeding from his left shin, timeout 1314.

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1: 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Heavy.
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2200 units, you're responding to 572 Rim Village Drive in Crater Lake for a mutual aid request. 12-year-old juvenile female fainted, unknown further, timeout 1326.

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1: 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You're responding to 572 Rim Village Drive for a mutual aid request. 12-year-old juvenile female who fainted. 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

0: 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The RPs, an assistant property manager, requesting a 1021 initially, was told by a tenant that a male transient near the main entrance refusing to leave.
1: 31, copy.

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History of cancer, timeout 1336.

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1: 1172, copy, responding. You're responding to 137003 Main Street with a cross of Potter and Dixon. For a 55-year-old male with rectal bleeding, advised it started a few days ago. Fatigue, nausea, conscious alert, slight difficulty breathing, history of diabetes, asthma, and cancer.
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0: 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You're responding to 54822 Sun Mountain Road with the cross of Dixon and Wood River. For a 7-year-old female, believes possible stroke. Advice: your legs gave out, arms tingling, dry mouth, no facial droopage. 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
2: The last of Rocket, first of Andrea, Adam, Nora, David, and Robert, Edward, Adam. 5-1 and 98, break for second.
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1: Do you have spelling on the first name?
2: Hey, from, she called in yesterday, I think it was Robert Henry, Ida, Adam, Nora, Ocean Nora.
1: Sorry.

Viacom, 2273 is responding. 2273, copy, responding. You're responding to 54822 Sun Mountain Road for a 70-year-old female, believed she had a possible stroke. Advisory, legs gave out, arms tingling, dry mouth, no facial droopage, still able to talk, breathing okay. Symptoms started 3 hours ago. 2273, copy, thank you.

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0: 2051, unit to back, possible menacing, 1015 division in the area of Kiwanis Park.
1: Thank you.
0: 512 IMAs with firearms in the area running towards a vehicle. You're running towards a white Kia, unknown plate. Sounds like it's parked on division, and it's either a Kia or a Hyundai.
1: Got it.
2: 15, copy.
0: 31, copy.
3: 64.
0: 64, I copy.
3: 64. I'm going to go up East Main if we can have an additional unit. At least take Washburn.
4: 31, I'm coming from Washburn by U-Haul right now.
2: GLC to Washburn.
0: Additionally, the original RP saying they heard 4 shots prior to calling. The handgun was seen. And another RP calling from 2242 Reclamation said there's 2 or 3 subjects.
3: 64, I'm in the area. Give me a vehicle description.
0: White, Hyundai, or Kia?
3: Copy.
2: Did they have any other descriptors of the individual?
0: Just received IMA, red shorts, no shirt, long hair. The other IMA, dark jeans, blue tank top with long hair.
3: 64, code 6, I'm out with 4. Matching the description.
0: 64, copy, code 6. 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
0: I am facing northbound. Division near Kiwanis Park, they're in the vehicle. I cannot see them, but they just got back in.
1: Copy.
0: Confirm, they were the ones allegedly with the firearm.
1: Affirm. And the IMA wearing a blue tank top is the one that had the firearm.
0: Copy. I'm not sure if he got back in the vehicle, but I got one with the red shorts, the long hair, and then two additional and a female.
1: Copy.
0: Before I got the male with the blue and the red shorts, they're walking away from me.
1: Copy.
2: Direction.
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1: 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Is this going to be a crossfire?
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3174, 3144, you're responding to 804 North 11th Street. For a 57-year-old male, difficulty breathing, unknown cause, advised T-fields off, nauseous, unknown further, timeout 1402.

0: 65, clear for one. I'm nothing. Last at Kenta, first to Arlen.
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0: Kenta, King, Edward, Nora, Tom, Adam, I think.

0: Ray Kent of the third, Born 99, has a file number. Looks like he's 1026 as well, out of Jefferson County. Frank, weapon offense, Bill Zero.
1: Copy, if not advised, we're 1015 with him.
0: Copy, additional 1030 Mary, local FTA and a larceny charge, Bill 2500. And he's also 1025 as well for felon possession of a weapon.

0: 21-5.
1: Can you advise if Harlan Kent is 1025?
2: That's for me, it's for full possession of weapon.
1: Copy. Can you send that info to my screen?

0: 5, Jefferson County, 1030 Frank's been confirmed.
1: Copy. Is it extradite?
0: Awesome.
2: Good, man.

0: 15. I'm sending you the 1025 info now. It's out of Jefferson County, just FYI.
1: 64, you can send it to me.

0: 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City's got two in custody and no check needed at this time.
1: Any additional charges for the 1025 notification?
2: Stand by, I'm on the phone.

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1: Go ahead.
0: Just info, took a NVA, 3200 block, Washburn Way, two vehicles, sounds like. Make that three now. Possible injuries.

0: 3113, 3111, 3173, 3103. You're responding to the area of 3255 Washburn Way with a cross of Filliard and Onyx for a three-vehicle MVA. At least one party advising possible injury, hand and chest pain. Time out 1412.
1: 16 asking if 70 can go assist 43.
2: Copy that, break 4170. 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
3: Washburn, three vehicle injury MVA. All the city units are tied up on that shooting call.
2: Sounds like someone did call in, 20-year-old male with a hand and chest pain.

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1: 3113. 4143. 4143
2: done. This is going to be two vehicles, possible injury on one, code 4 on the second, brake 4, license on vehicle 1. Vehicle 1, Oregon 722, Queens, William, Victor, brake for 2.
1: Okay, go ahead.
2: Oregon 515, Paul, Union, Zebra.
1: Okay.
3: On scene.
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0: 2830 on record. Name and date of birth. Going to be last of Crane, Charles, Robert, Adam, Ida, Nora. First of Weehawk, William, Edward, Henry, Adam, William, King, 1027-03.
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1: Copy that.
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0: 170, have there been any tows requested?
1: Not yet.
0: Copy, can you start a non-preference tow for the Subaru?
1: Any special instructions?
0: Looks like all four tires are still up, heavy front end damage.

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0: 15. 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
1: What are the notes on the parking?
0: 11th Walnut. I think he was upset someone parked a white bus on 11th. And the RP did not want it parked in the area, anonymous.
1: Close it out.
0: Good.
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0: Can you repeat that?
1: That's affirmative. 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
0: 43, copy.

3171-3112, you're responding to 5820 Alva Avenue with the cross of Madison and Ogden for a 76-year-old male with a fever of 101, was given Tylenol but no effect yet. Heavy lift, timeout 1433.

0: 4143, vehicle's been removed from the roadway. I'll be providing a courtesy transport for driver number 2 back to her residence on Pretty.
1: Copy that, done.
0: 4143, beginning mileage 102737.
2: Good. 70, unclear.

3411, 3471, 3470. You're responding to 4911 Weyerhaeuser Road with the cross of Peggy Avenue for an 86-year-old male fall victim in the front yard of that location. Timeout 1436.

0: 3471 responding.
1: 3471 copy responding. You're responding to 4911 Weyerhaeuser Road with the cross of Peggy Avenue for an 86-year-old male in the front yard, fall victim. RP believes non-injury, conscious, alert, breathing okay at time of fall.

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1: Last unit, go ahead.
0: 65, 1 out of Oregon, it's 273-9838, last of Alexander.
1: First, Brittany is valid with the ID requirement. I have to rerun. It rejected her for the length of name.
0: Copy. Back door.

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0: car, 43 from 70. Do you need me to handle that juvenile call?
1: I believe that's going to be negative. She was going to come call us back if she was not able to locate her daughter.
0: Copy that.

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1: 6510.
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0: 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Looks like he's 1026. 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
1: South of Lakeview, there's a report of an injured barn owl, and the person that found it is not willing to transport, and Badger Run cannot transport.
0: Copy up.

0: 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I'm not seeing anything. 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
1: Where I was led by a resident.

0: 51, this is on, that's in your call.
1: Good, John.
0: Lady called in, just wants a phone call, her info is in there.
1: Sir, John, copy.

0: 28-64.
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0: What do you have a moment? Can you attempt to run the mention and the responsible to see if we have any contact information or a jacket for either?

0: partially flat. The vehicle's partially blocking. We're just waiting for them to get gas and get out of the way. Meantime, clear for an order plate.
1: Good.
0: The 345 Queen Charles Henry, it's a newer Silver Tundra. You can
1: put 65, I got you off at the end there. I got the Silver Tundra. What was the rest of it?
0: If you can put the female RO into the call, if there is one.
2: All vehicle records for the mention, see if she has a vehicle register to her.

0: 1064. It looks like she's got a couple of vehicles registered to her, 89 Mitsubishi and an 03 Jaguar.
1: Copy.
0: Is there one in particular you're looking for?
1: Negative. I'm going to be in her out third event and negative contact with her, so if you could just put them both in the call.
0: Copy that. And it looks like on the 28th, that's the register.

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0: 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I'm looking for the plate.

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1: Copy. 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
0: Can I have a read? I think it's 1, John 4, Robert, 5, George, Tom 9, Boy Charles, 65, 67, 36, White Duke Cherokee.
1: Got it. Just confirming last 2 digits are the 36.
0: Hey, from 736.
1: Good.
0: And I have my driver out of Oregon when you're ready.
1: Good.
0: The boy 083248, last of Crane.
1: Just one. The VIN came back UTL. I'll run it out of Maryland, see if it exists.
0: Copy.
1: First outway is valid and clear.
0: Copy. Whenever you're ready, can you start a non-preference tow? It's going to be 3 out, the other tire's flat. It's partially on the sidewalk into the building, so they're probably going to have to block off the shaft.
1: Copy. Did it at all pierce the facade of the building, or just it's up on the building?
0: It's just pressed right up against it. There's no damage, but minimal damage to this building.

0: 65. Can we try that VIN one more time? I got paperwork here.
1: Yeah, go ahead.
0: The 1 John, 4 Robert, Robert 5, George Tom, 9 Boy, Charles 6, 5 6, 7 3 6.
1: Clear, 11, Jeep Grand Cherokee, flight 49.
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1: Copy, negative contact. I'll be clear here. You can keep me on the call.

0: 165, can I get another unit for traffic control?
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0: 31, affirm. 31, if you want to just sit on 6 just east of Shasta, we're blocking off that right side lane.
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0: 15, I'm out with 65. 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
1: I think just the one lane. If they slow down enough, they can probably come through that fast lane.
0: Gabby. 31, you could probably 10-11.
2: Copy that.

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0: 41-43.
1: Good.
0: 43, notes have been entered on the cottage call. Can we see about getting her entered as runaway? After you've got done what you need to, that'd be fine.
1: Copy. It's, one's not dependent on the other. I can close it out and you can move on to the next if you want. It's your call.
0: That'll work.
1: Copy. I'll close it and get her entered and put you on the next. Which one do you want?

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1: 43, affirm.

0: 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You're responding to 18539 Henwath Loop. For a 71-year-old female with high blood pressure and high blood sugar, conscious alert, sweating, timeout 1556.
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1: 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For a 71-year-old female with high blood pressure and high blood sugar, sweating, breathing okay, conscious and alert at time of call.
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4: Adam Edward Yellow, and one name and date of birth is going to be all phonetic. First, phonetically, well, let's go with last name first. It's King Adam Mary Boy John. Traction is going to be King Adam Mary Ocean John. First of you, Gush Yellow Union George Edward Sam Henry, middle initial S's and Sam 521 of 07, and he's saying he doesn't have anything except California.
5: Mr. Kamaj is coming back UTL. We're getting clear. I can check California.

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0: 51 Assault Crystal Test.
1: Hey, John.
0: 51 was sending medical as well. The employee was assaulted by a female subjects. They're currently separated. Sounds like the offending party is no longer on scene. Requesting medical for her in the employee break room. Responsible vehicle described as a white four-door sedan, unknown plate, unknown direction of travel.
1: Hey, John, copy.
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3144, 3173, you're responding to 125 Riverside Drive at the cross of West Main and Lewis. For a 44-year-old female with kidney pain, timeout 1635.

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3173, 3113. You're responding to 1824 Vine Avenue with a cross of Richmond for a 43-year-old female with chest pain, difficulty breathing. Timeout 1637.

0: 20512 local units. My suspects in this assault will be the same subjects we just dealt with at Kiwanis. If you guys see the car, go ahead and stop the LPC for assault.
1: Before I copy, I'll give you 1021 here in a moment. Did we give you that plate for that call earlier?
2: I'm not sure. I can go back into the prior call.
1: If you could, it's the white Hyundai.

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0: Good.
1: I'll be clear of the roll for a check. No report. You can put me on the assault and I'll start looking for the vehicle.

0: 2271, you're going to be responding to 34410 Mule Deer in Chiloquin to a 19-year-old female with a laceration to her face times 2. Fall victim, timeout 1644.
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0: Reference our medicine call earlier. Did you advise that they were staying in Chiloquin and or there's a resident they're visiting in the mills?
1: I don't know about Chiloquin, but they were visiting Grandma's old house in Mills Edition.
0: Copy.
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0: Good.
1: Are you anywhere near Mill Position? Wantland might be a good address for them still.
0: I'm at Kiwanis if you want to go with the address.
1: I can't remember. It's past that church. It's Matthew Barney's old house. I'm not sure.
0: Copy.
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1: Hey, firm. It might have been sold. 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So.
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0: 317-131-12, you're responding to 4751 Bellum Drive, the Emerald Estates, space 505, for a 77-year-old female fall victim, complaining of hand and rib pain, laceration on the hand, bleeding, timeout 1656.
1: Black Toyota, California, 9, Victor, Victor, David, 783.
2: Good.
3: I'll be issuing PC for assault 3 for the two of us that are responsible. You can show me clear report taken for now.
2: Good. Break 41, 41.
3: Good.
2: I left a phone, or crashed a voicemail for the number provided in the past call at that number, and just told them to call us if that's the case. It's still owned by this Casey person.
3: Perfect. Thanks.

0: 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Send me another unit. I think I just saw the vehicle for city's call.
1: 10-4, this is the Tobacco 70, Chopin.

0: I'm going to be stopping a vehicle, Mitchell and Applegate. 3-2, Charles F. George White.
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0: Awesome.
1: Copy break 70, do you need the plate on that? It's 190 Nora Victor Henry, if you don't remember.
2: That's affirmed. We are South Charlie and Dogwing.
1: Copy, in 1027. Any additional county units that you can back 70 Charlie and Dogwood?
2: 4240 from Lake Woods.
1: 4240, copy.
3: Start that way from the pilot.
1: 10-4, break 4169, go ahead.

0: 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OSP Trooper's going to be the closest for you.
1: Subject identified in that last call.
0: I'll have to pull up the notes. Briggs, if you want, unless you have the name, if you want to relay.
2: 51, male will be Weehaw Crane, female will be Aaliyah Hood Moffler.
3: Additionally, the female should be suspended misdemeanor and probation for hit-and-run dealer.
0: Copy. 4170, Mr. Crane is clear. I'll run the female.